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0: can we start the countdown to the 4th of July? Because next weekend, it is on. Hey, it's Jess and the Taste of Country crew. Not that I'm trying to rush you through this weekend. No, not at all. We are still enjoying this one. Morgan Wallen is here now. It's I Got Better.
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0: difference between Ella Langley last year and Ella Langley this year. That's I Can't Love You Anymore with Morgan Wallen. Before that, Be Her. A double down of Ella Langley on Taste of Country Weekend. So you remember last year in August, she took a break. She pulled out of the tour that she was doing with Riley Green. She was also touring with Morgan Wallen. And she just said, you know what? I'm going to take my time to work on myself. And in recent months, we've really heard more of what she was going through at that time. And, you know, she's been very honest with us, basically saying, like, I'm an example of somebody who didn't do it right the first time. She said now these days that she is leaning on God, not turning to other things like she has before in the past, whether it's men or, you know, substances or other feelings. But she is going to God first to center her, to keep her calm, to keep her level-headed, to keep her away from like the negative thoughts as well. And man, she's grounded. She is really grounded, and it's such a beautiful thing to see.
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Began with Hotel Key and Break Up With Him. My name is Jess. This is Taste of Country Weekend. Thank you so much for having us on. And as we are rolling through the summer, I'm curious, is there a country artist who, in your opinion, is synonymous with summer? Like hearing their name, hearing their music, maybe it's the vibes of their music, like the melodies, or maybe it's the actual

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0: 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I mean, this is the anthem of the entire 2026 FIFA World Cup. Wouldn't you agree?
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back-to-back Bailey Zimmerman. We did Rockin' Hard Place, and we brought you Chevy Silverado. It's Jazz and the Taste of Country crew. And, you know, my heart goes out to Bailey Zimmerman. He had a rough week. There were some felony charges that came against him after what sounds like a moment of... Just a moment of recklessness for him, you know, causing a lot of damage at a hotel. I think it was like $16,000 worth of damage, and there may or may not have been some alcohol involved there. Now, he's taken ownership of this. He has posted a video since then addressing it, making his apologies, and so on and so forth. You know, it's got to be tough to be so famous so soon. You know what I mean? Like, even Riley Green has talked about this. He's like, if I would have achieved fame in my 20s, it would have been a disaster. And I feel like maybe Bailey Zimmerman could benefit from an Ella Langley moment. Ella took a break last year. She could feel herself kind of spiraling out of control, and she decided she was going to take all of August to work on herself, and she's come back a completely different person. And I feel like Bailey could really benefit from that. But honestly, there's got to be a lot of fear to doing that. I mean, think about it. You disappear for a month, and you hope that everybody remembers you when you come back. I mean, this day and age, it feels like here today, gone tomorrow, right? Right.

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1: A double down of Kane Brown on Taste of Country Weekend. We brought you Woman, and we brought you Bury Me in Georgia. It is Jess and the Taste of Country crew. Do you remember last month when Kane Brown kind of went viral on social media for his very strong comments about ranch dressing? Now, what's interesting about this is, like, he's never had ranch dressing, okay? But he said it is absolutely disgusting. He doesn't like the look of it. He doesn't like the smell of it. It makes him think of salads, and he hates to eat salads. Like, it's a thing for him. But let me tell you, ranch dressing is delightful, okay? I'm just going to put it out there. I love ranch dressing. And you know what else? A lot of these tourists in America from other countries who are here for the World Cup also are loving ranch dressing. They're discovering it for the first time. They're obsessed with it, so much so that they are trying to take it back to their own country. Like, TSA has had to put out constant reminders saying, hey, if you are trying to bring ranch dressing back with you, you have to check it in your bag. You cannot bring it through the carry-on because it's too big. It's over the 3 ounces that you can have. You know what I mean? And they're telling people, please don't chug your ranch dressing in the TSA security line. Check it instead. Now, I don't think Kane Brown knew that there was going to be such a craze over ranch dressing last month. But I'm telling you, he might be warming up to trying it now. I mean, after all, these foreigners are literally trying to smuggle it back to their homeland.
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We're tracking down the best scoops in Lubbock. You got a favorite ice cream place? 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

been trying to guess if Dylan Scott's new song was actually a single that he was going to release. I can assure you that it is a brand new song coming out, and I'm going to play it for you coming up after Lainey Wilson and John Mayer. Here's Phone Keys Wallet on the Third Shift.

hotter than Hades. The wind is blowing 50 miles per hour, and your car's AC is currently losing the battle. Hey, at least we're cool. Lone Star 99.5.

0: That's a brand new one from Dylan Scott, Dear Big City, on the third shift. I'm Brett Allen. He actually had people guessing whether or not that was a real song. When he first dropped the teasers for that song on his social media, he just posted a snippet with a little caption that said, "Or is it?" with an emoji, a shrugging emoji. And so fans were kind of guessing whether or not it was a real single announcement, an album announcement, just a lyric tease. And sure enough, he just came out with that song. It is brand new. Just came out on Friday. First time I've ever played it. Dylan Scott, Dear Big City.
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3: Top Plains weather forecast. His temperatures on this Saturday reaching for a high near 100 to 104 degrees across the Lubbock South Plains area. Temperatures will drop overnight near 70, 73 degrees. There are a few clouds and a few thunderstorms popping up across the area. That rain chance continues to be less than 20%. Weather is brought to you by Sonic and the Sonic Refresher. From the KMAX Storm Team, I'm meteorologist John Roberts.
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1: We got a message the other day from Tony talking about how much this song means to him and asking if we'd play it more often because it hits close to home for him and says it's more than just a song. It's a message. And you're right, Tony. We need to talk about it more. It's Dan and Shay. Your Say So. I gotta call.

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Gary's because you didn't want to go to work today, because you didn't want to go back to work. Don't worry, guys. We'll make it fly right by. It's the third shift. I'm Brett Allen. New music coming up from Russell Dickerson. Here's Trey Pendley with Family Man. Man.

Hey, it's Brett Allen on Lone Star 99.5. The Lubbock sun is no joke. So question is, where's your go-to spot in town to cool off and chill out? 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

Which groceries are you hoping to buy for your 4th of July parties this year? Because you might need to buy them a little bit early. Some of them actually, they go up by hundreds of percents. I'll explain which groceries are going out the doors the most after Bailey Zimmerman. Here's Chevy Silverado on the Third Shift.

0: Wesley Godwin, along with Luke Holmes. There's Better That Way on the Third Shift. I'm Brett Allen. Big 4th of July weekend is coming up this weekend, and it's a huge day for groceries. If you're hoping to get something in particular, don't wait because you never know. It could be out of stock by the time you actually get to the store. It's a huge day for potato chips. The sales are up over 53% over a typical day on most of the big brands in most states. A lot of people have holiday cookouts, so hot dog buns, the sales spike 360% compared to their yearly average. And canned baked beans up 402%. They're saying that if you really want to get stuff for s'mores, that's the one that actually spikes the most. Ingredients peak at 550% above their yearly average on 4th of July weekend.
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3: Top Plains weather forecast. This temperature is only Saturday, reaching for a high near 100 to 104 degrees across the Lubbock South Plains area. Temperatures will drop overnight near 70, 73 degrees. There are a few clouds and a few thunderstorms popping up across the area. That rain chance continues to be less than 20%. Weather is brought to you by Sonic and the Sonic Refresher. From the K-Max Storm Team, I'm meteorologist Ron Roberts.
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If somehow your summer vacation plans include a trip to the UK, make sure you find a place that has some air conditioning. They're in a major heat wave. 102, 103 in London and Paris last week. Amazon says that their air conditioner sales in Europe have doubled from what they were this time a year ago.

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know, last week we had a winner for our Megan Maroney concert in Nashville coming up in August. Well, that person had to back out, unfortunately. But it's good news for Mallory Menard. She was actually a winner and is now going to be going to Nashville as a backup. It's Megan Maroney. Here's Beautiful Things.

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It's new after two, six brand new songs in a row. John Morgan getting it started for us. We've got brand new stuff on the way from Ashley McBride. Plus, we're going to find out how to cook a steak from Shane Proffitt. But first, though, it's Carly Pearce and Riley Green.

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If you've ever met somebody that was famous and said that you weren't going to wash your hand ever again because of it, Ashley McBride understands. She got a stick of chapstick from Dolly Parton 20 years ago, and she almost never used it. She said she only used it on special occasions.

0: Jane Prophet with Long Live Country on the Third Shift. A guy who lives the life that he sings about. He's a big time hunter, but he also loves to cook. He says that if he couldn't cook it, he wouldn't kill it, and that's why he does his hunting. But man, he's got a really great plan when it comes to steak.
1: I'll do steak. A lot of times, if like Chloe's family's coming into town, I'll do New York strips or fillets. Cook them at 325 on the Traeger. I'll get them internal about 120. Let them rest for about 5-10 minutes. Get the Blackstone as hot as it'll go. Put down a couple pads of butter, about a minute on each side. Let them rest. Oh, buddy. It's like butter.
0: It's like butter because it is butter. It's probably covered in butter, and it sounds delicious. I've made up my mind. If I could eat with any country star, it's Shane Prophet, especially if he's cooking it.
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4: Top Plains weather forecast is temperatures on this Saturday reaching for a high near 100 to 104 degrees across the Lubbock South Plains area. Temperatures will drop overnight near 70, 73 degrees. There are a few clouds and a few thunderstorms popping up across the area. That rain chance continues to be less than 20%. Weather is brought to you by Sonic and the Sonic Refresher. From the KMAX Storm Team, I'm meteorologist Ron Roberts.
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0: need to get to know you, everything about you makes me want you, know what you're doing, baby, don't you, don't you?
1: It's the third shift, we're staying up all night and making your work shift fly by. I got more coming up from Jordan Davis. Here's Corey Kent along with his buddy Coe Wetzel, Rocky Mountain Low. So we stay up all night on the third shift.

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you're planning on buying an Apple device anytime soon, expect that it might be a little bit more expensive. CEO Tim Cook says that Apple device prices are going up because of a memory chip shortage. Here's Kane Brown. It's Woman.

crush your workday. 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

0: from Jelly Roll. It's hands up on the third shift, and there is so much going on with him these days. 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There's a story right there about how he just gifted a fan with free tickets for life. How cool.
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Lots of brand new country to get to tonight on the Third Shift. Good morning, I'm Brett Allen. Remember the singer Atlas? He's got a brand new song called Hold My Liquor. We'll get to that after the new one from Tyler Hubbard. Here's Lamb.

up, guys? It's Brett Allen on Lone Star 99.5. 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

We've heard all the stories about how foreigners are so in love with the food here in America, and they're trying to find ways to bring it back home. Wait till you find out why. Some of the insane dishes that they're serving at these World Cup games. We'll get to that after Ella Langley and Morgan.

0: That's a new one from Atlas. It's called Hold My Liquor on the Third Shift. I'm Brett Allen, and yeah, you've seen the stories about how foreigners are falling in love with American cuisine, right? And they're calling it the FIFA 15 because people are gaining 15 pounds when they go to these World Cup games. Well, the reason why is some of these dishes are insane. Some of the food you can buy at these World Cup games, fancy AF tots in Miami. Three fried hash browns topped with caviar, creme fraiche, and chives. $75. Yeah, that is some fancy tots. An empanada mundial. It's in Miami also. It's a massive 5-pound chicken and cheese empanada. Costs $40. But it's not just here in the United States. Vancouver has a short rib poutine, which is fries loaded with gravy, pulled short rib, and cheese curd. It's no wonder these people are gaining so much weight when they come to these games.
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3: Lubbock's Hot Plains weather forecast says temperatures on this Saturday reaching for a high near 100 to 104 degrees across the Lubbock's Hot Plains area. Temperatures will drop overnight near 70, 73 degrees. There are a few clouds and a few thunderstorms popping up across the area. That rain chance continues to be less than 20%. Weather is brought to you by Sonic and the Sonic Refresher. From the KMAX Storm Team, I'm meteorologist.

a bunch of country stars have also done well on the big screen. Lainey Wilson, Riley Green are just a couple. Zach Topp says he is not one of them. He said, I am made to be listened to, not looked at. Here's Zach Topp with South of Sanity.

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it. 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

It's the third shift. Good morning, guys. I'm Brett Allen. Lots of new stuff coming up. Ella Langley is on the way. Kenny Chesney, plus an artist who is currently, I guess I would call her a new country legend, coming out with a new album in the fall. We'll get to that coming up before 4:30. Here's Post Malone and more.

Hey guys, it's Brett Allen on Lone Star 99.5. Independence Day is almost here, and this year, man, it's a big one. Are you headed to the lake? Maybe headed to a backyard barbecue or catching a big fire?

I just had a new fear unlocked. I just saw a story about scientists who have discovered a new species of walking shark off the coast of Papua New Guinea. It's called the Dungeon's Walking Shark, a nocturnal species, which makes it even worse. It uses its four fins like legs to move across reef flats.

0: I'm Brett Allen. Good news late last week from Miranda Lambert. She announced that she's got a brand new album coming out October 2nd. So in the fall, it's called Crisco. And she says, get your roller skates ready. What I'm excited about is that she says, I've always loved every corner of country music. The heartbreak songs, the honky-tonk songs, the songs that make you think, and the songs that make you dance. And she said, making this record reminded me that those things don't have to be separated. She said, we followed the songs wherever they wanted to go, trusted our instincts, and ended up with something that feels really fun and really honest to who I am. So I'm looking forward to some more fun music from Miranda Lambert.
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3: The Lubbock Top Plains weather forecast says temperatures on this Saturday reaching for a high near 100 to 104 degrees across the Lubbock Top Plains area. Temperatures will drop overnight near 70, 73 degrees. There are a few clouds and a few thunderstorms popping up across the area. That rain chance continues to be less than 20%. Weather is brought to you by Sonic and the Sonic Refresher. From the K-Max Storm Team, I'm meteorologist Ron Roberts.
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getting ready to pop in here soon, but not quite yet. I still have a little bit more to go. I've got more of Today's Country lined up. Dierks Bentley's on the way. Hella Langley. And this is Eric Church, Tim McGraw, Morgan Wallen, and Hardy on MacArthur.

concert. She just announced the second leg of the Dandelion Tour, so some extra dates involved. And if you want to see more, we've got them listed for you at tasteofcountry.com. It's Ella Langley. Here's Choosing Texas.

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3: Plains weather forecast for temperatures on this Friday at 102 degrees at the peak temperature of the afternoon. Drink the liquid, stay hydrated, limit your exposure to the sun as temperatures will drop in the lower 70s, 20% chance for thunderstorms. Then on Saturday, temperatures again triple digit at 100 degrees. The weather is brought to you by Sonic and the Sonic Refreshers. From the KMAX Storm Team, I'm meteorologist Ron Roberts.

Hey, it's Kurt and Sam. Have a great weekend and join us Monday for everything you need to get your holiday week started on the right foot. We start at 6 Monday morning right here.

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0: Monday morning. The good news is it's Monday and we're back in at it.
1: How is that good news?
0: Well, it's good news because it's the holiday week, and hopefully
1: okay.
0: You got some time off coming up later on this week. Does that work?
1: That's a stretch, okay. But we'll take it.
0: It's Kurt and Sam here. Here's Kenny Chesney. We have some news about Kenny coming up with our Music City memo in a few minutes.

0: 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We are officially on the road to 250.
1: Yeah, 250 looks pretty good on the old US of A. Turning 2.5 centuries old, we're celebrating all the way to the big day.
0: What is the one tradition you cannot live without?
1: Let us know and drop us a message or voicemail in our Lone Star app.

0: know that Kenny Chesney is a prolific artist. He's been around for over 30 years, right? Pumping out great hits. He just announced he is going to release his new album this fall. It's his 21st studio album. It'll be out September 25th.
1: His albums are old enough to drink.
0: Right. Hey, congrats. We got a DD now. Yeah. But it's called Silver Sands Marina. That's the name of the album. Kenny says, I love everything about music and especially about how this album makes you feel. It can crack open a tough moment. It can lift you up. It can blow you up. It can make you laugh harder than anything. When I started thinking about all the things music can do, a few songs came to mind. Silver Springs Marina, as it now exists, took shape. I got some great players, some great guests who really fit the songs, and especially some places I've never gone. The first single, of course, is Carry On. That's the one we're playing. And then he's got a brand new one, which is the title track called, as we just said, Silver Sands Marina. I'm talking very slowly now because I have to cue the clip up.
1: Silver Sands Marina.
0: Help me out here. It is not helping me out at all. So the clip sounds a little something like, boy,
1: we are nailing it here.
0: This is, oh boy, the computer is. Okay, here it is. This is the clip of Kenny's new song, Silver Sands Marina. Here it is.

0: good at doing vacation songs.
1: Yeah, right? Yeah. I mean, he's got that whole vibe and, you know, summer and carefree and, so Silver Sands Marina, which is, it's a little weird in that it's coming out September 25th after the summer is kind of gone.
0: Yeah.
1: But I guess, you know, if you're Kenny, you carry that vibe all year round, right?
0: Absolutely.
1: So that'll be coming out. We've got more details on that right there on our app.
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3: I know it's pretty colorful, but that's just so everyone knows we're good.
4: Our Plains weather forecast for temperatures on this Monday afternoon. The temperatures will reach 98 degrees. Clouds will form and scattered showers and thunderstorms will forming by the afternoon and even into the evening with a 40% chance for thunderstorms. The temperatures drop in the lower 70s. Some thunderstorms could be strong. And on Tuesday, 93 degrees with a chance for thunderstorms. Weather brought to you by Sonic and the Sonic Refreshers. From the KMAX Storm Team, I'm meteorologist Ron Roberts.
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It's something you would not think would happen, yet it has happened over in parts of the U.S. thanks to very thirsty World Cup soccer fans. It's Kurt and Sam. We'll tell you about it next.

0: Is it a surprise to say that World Cup soccer fans are thirsty? Are you surprised by that?
1: How about, what do you mean?
0: Let me hone. How about Scottish soccer fans? Do you think they're probably going through a few fermented malt beverages while they're cheering their team on here in the U.S.?
1: Obviously.
0: They totally are.
1: Yeah.
0: So much so they are drinking some Boston bars completely dry.
1: What?
0: It's Kurt and Sam in the morning here on this Monday, and World Cup fever has enveloped parts of the U.S. where the qualifying matches are taking place. And Scottish soccer fans in Boston have been just knocking them back right and left. They're known as the Tartan Army because they wear that tartan plaid, right? And
1: yeah.
0: They have packed pubs, restaurants, and bars throughout the bean town there. And supporters drank so much beer that the Sam Adams Boston Tap Room completely ran out of its signature Boston lager.
1: Gosh.
0: They sold four times.
1: That's a good day.
0: It's normal volume. It required an emergency delivery to help keep up with demand. So, excuse me, coming through, beer emergency here.
1: Yeah,
0: we've got
1: right?
0: an alcohol emergency here. It says other businesses felt the impact as well. A bar called Hennessy's reported sales that topped even St. Patrick's Day.
1: Wow.
0: And several liquor stores sold out of beers like Budweiser and Corona, while one refrigerator door gave out from the constant use. They wore out the door. That was my dad's biggest fear. You're going to wear it out. Quit looking in the fridge.
1: That's
0: don't
1: hilarious.
0: You're going to break it. And it turns out it did.
1: Wow.
0: So, yes, they are just going nuts over there. They say they're stocking up. I'm not sure if Scotland's still in it or not. Don't know if their team is still in it. I'm not up on my World Cup, but the fans apparently are all into it.
1: Yeah.
0: Which, you know, if you watched Ted Lasso.
1: It's fun to watch.
0: Whatever team that was, it was a fictitious team. But, you know, their local pub just supported them, kind of like we do with the NFL here. So,
1: yeah,
0: I can see where that would be certainly something you got to watch out for. But never good when you run out of beer. I'm getting the willies just thinking about it. I've got a nervous twitch because of it.
1: Are you okay?
0: I'm okay. I'm going to be okay. We're coming right back. We've got more new country on this Monday. On the way next.
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is Josh Ross as we get your Monday rolling. Kurt and Sam in the morning. And on the way, am I wrong? A social construct that people seem to be violating. Am I wrong? I'll tell you about it coming up after Billy Currington.

0: All right, I have an Am I Wrong?
1: Oh, God.
0: Am I Wrong?
1: It's just a segment for Kurt to complain about something.
0: Well, yes, pretty much is what it is.
1: All right,
0: but am I wrong?
1: It.
0: I mean, everybody should be able to. We need a social compact that this is how we should behave when we're out in public. Am I wrong?
1: Okay. All right.
0: Let me know on our app if you think I'm wrong or if you agree with me. But because this happened a couple times last weekend when we were on vacation and we were staying in a hotel that had an elevator.
1: Okay.
0: And what is the etiquette on the elevator? It should be right when you're going to get on the elevator, the doors open up. What do? You don't just get on. You let the people who are on the elevator get off.
1: Oh, yeah, absolutely.
0: Then you can get on, right?
1: Yeah.
0: Same thing with like a shuttle. We had to take a shuttle from, we rented a car and the car rental area was a ways away from the main terminal.
1: Yeah.
0: So you had to get on the shuttle, right? Same thing. People, let me get off the shuttle before you crowd on. Or it's like the subway in New York, if you've ever been there. The people get off, then you can get on.
1: So people were getting on?
0: Yes.
1: Oh, that's so annoying. I've had that happen to me too, and I 100% agree with you on that one. You are not wrong.
0: Well, thank you. Am I wrong? I mean, because we were trying to, we were at the hotel, and we had a room up on the sixth floor, so we're coming down to the main floor, and apparently this was in Seattle, and there were a bunch of cruise ships that had docked, and apparently a lot of people at this hotel were leaving or coming, I don't know, they were in a hurry. And I'm like, I will get out of your way. You can have the whole elevator if you let me get out.
1: Gross.
0: Right? I mean, this is not radical thinking, is it? Right? I mean,
1: something that only you are doing? Absolutely not. No.
0: Yeah.
1: No. That it only makes sense to let people get off before you get on.
0: Yes. Is this tough? But why? And then it was the same thing at the airport on the little shuttle there. I'm like, the shuttle is not going to leave until, you know, there's going to be, I understand you're trying to get your car and you want to get out to the thing and everything, but you're going to get a spot. It's fine.
1: Kurt,
0: just let me get off.
1: I'm with you on that one, and I will take it to the next level too, because I go thrifting a lot and I can't stand the people that will like go into the same aisle that you're in and it's only like, there's only room for one cart. They've got it so crammed in there.
0: Yeah.
1: And they basically just push you out. Like, I wasn't looking at that. Hello? And that just drives me nuts. First of all, I have a bubble. 100% have a bubble when I'm
0: do
1: in a
0: not
1: store.
0: Invade
1: exactly.
0: Your, yeah, I hear
1: but
0: you.
1: Second of all, if you see somebody looking at something, make it one way. Do not start at the opposite end so that you're going to meet in the middle. Go to the other side, you lazy butt. Like, oh my gosh, don't even get me started. So I 100% agree. People are rude.
0: Am I wrong?
1: No.
0: But this is just basic stuff. This is not like anybody's being a diva about this, right? I mean, there's more space for you here on the shuttle if you let me get off first.
1: Right.
0: Yeah. Or then the same people, there's two doors, right? And it's just like you're driving. There's a one side people coming this way, one side people going that way. Don't take both doors. Come on. Right? I mean, am I wrong?
1: No, you are not wrong.
0: Am I wrong? All right, everybody. Let me know on our app.
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get your new week started. It is Kurt and Sam here. Thank you for starting your day and your week with us. We've got new country coming up from Keith Urban in just a second. Also, Low Cash. And right now, Jason L.

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1: So whether you are bumper to bumper on the loop or dodging construction on Marsha Sharp, it is all smooth sailing when we're in the car with you.
0: Absolutely. 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

0: So what did you learn the hard way? It's Kurt and Sam in the morning on this Monday. We're talking about life lessons that you just had to go through and you had to pay the price, whatever it was. And you're like, yeah, I won't do that again.
1: There are so many things.
0: There's a lot of things.
1: There are so many.
0: Let us know on our app what it is for you. We found that prepaying for the gas when you rent a car, not always a good idea when you don't realize how big the tank is
1: or
0: and
1: how expensive
0: the gas is.
1: Yeah,
0: 120
1: especially
0: bucks
1: like
0: later.
1: By the airport,
0: right.
1: I'm sure.
0: Yeah, we found that out. So
1: speaking of cars, I had a situation where I went through one of those like auto car washes, you know, where you can sign up for a membership and go through.
0: Sure.
1: It's just super powerful. But it says if you're wide load, you got to bring your mirrors in.
0: Oh, yeah, yeah.
1: And
0: yeah.
1: I never do that. Never have. And now I will. But I went through and my mirror basically snapped off.
0: Oh,
1: my driver's side mirror.
0: Is that right?
1: Yeah, my husband was able to fix it for pretty cheap, but now it still does this like wobbly thing.
0: Yeah.
1: So I'll look at it and I'll be like, whoa, I'm going to need a motion sickness patch just to look at my rear view mirror. My side mirror, not rear view mirror. But so annoying.
0: That, yeah.
1: But every time I see it, I'm like, that's my fault.
0: Bring those mirrors in. Yeah.
1: Should read the instructions.
0: All right. Well, when all else fails, read the directions.
1: Yes.
0: That's how that works. We got a message on our app from Stacy who says, the skincare overdose. When a new serum says, use 2 to 3 drops, they mean that.
1: Yes.
0: They don't mean slather
1: less
0: it on like
1: more.
0: Moisturizer because more is better. She said, I burned my own face trying to erase a forehead wrinkle overnight with retinol. Less is more.
1: Yes.
0: Okay, that's learning it the hard way. We got a message from Brianna on our app. She says, I learned to check the pockets every time. One stray tube of tinted lip balm left in my pocket absolutely obliterated a load of light laundry in the dryer.
1: Mine is usually I throw my kids or my husband's AirPods through the wash machine
0: because
1: they leave them in their pockets and I never check.
0: Yeah.
1: Dang it.
0: I haven't done that, but I have done the Kleenex in the pocket. And then you notice it when you're like, oh boy.
1: Gross.
0: That is. Now the only thing you can do there is just toss it in the dryer because it'll dry and then it's easier to get it off your clothes than when it's wet. But all right. What did you learn the hard way? See, if we share all these things, then you don't have to learn it the hard way.
1: It's therapy today.
0: It's a hard way co-op or something. So anyway,
1: I thought you were trying to say it would make you feel better if you share all your embarrassing moments.
0: Well, that too. Sure. That's what we mean. Yeah. What did you learn the hard way? Let us know on our app.
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2: Lubbock South Plains weather forecast for temperatures on this Monday afternoon. The temperatures will reach 98 degrees. Clouds will form and scattered showers and thunderstorms will forming by the afternoon and even into the evening with a 40% chance for thunderstorms. The temperatures drop in the lower 70s. Some thunderstorms could be strong. And on Tuesday, 93 degrees with a chance for thunderstorms. Weather brought to you by Sonic and the Sonic Refreshers. From the KMAX Storm Team, I'm meteorologist Ron Roberts.
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There's Luke Combs and Hurricane. And what did you learn the hard way? What did you have to go through? And you're like, I will never do that again. It's Kurt and Sam here. Let us know on our app. We'll get to that coming up next.

0: Let me ask you, what did you learn the hard way?
1: Oh.
0: Maybe you'd been told, don't do this, or that's going to happen. Don't do that, or this is going to happen. But you just never heeded that advice, and you had to learn it the hard way.
1: Pretty much anything, anytime I put something together from IKEA.
0: Okay.
1: Well, and you don't read the directions and actually follow them. You're like, I know what I'm doing. And then you go back and you're like, dang it.
0: Uh-huh.
1: Why do I have 15 extra pieces? This isn't right.
0: And you also learn the hard way that probably let's not do this together as a couple.
1: Right.
0: Because that is not.
1: I want to stay married.
0: Exactly. You learn that the hard way. So let us know on our app. You can leave a voicemail or a text there. Message us. So what did you learn the hard way? Ben is with us this morning.

0: my minivan. I was loving it. But that thing had a 19-gallon tank. It was $120 to fill up out there because gas was like $6 a gallon.
1: Woof.
0: So, yeah. So we, and we found it when we were driving around. We found it for the low price of like $5.40.
1: Whoa.
0: So that would have been way less. So, yeah, we learned the hard way. Maybe let's not take the prepaid tank when we're out on the West Coast. So is there anything you learned the hard way?
2: Life.
1: Life. just life.
0: Just general. Just kind of ticks all the boxes there.
1: Life has a way of kicking you in the pants.
2: Yes.
0: And anything specific come to mind that you learned the hard way?
2: Raising children, I guess. Just literally, it's not as easy as you think.
1: No.
0: No. Well, you know, and I don't have kids, but I didn't ever think it would be easy. Oh. It never, nothing about it looked easy to me.
1: I live with two teenagers. You should try that. That's fun. It's like every other day is something between the two of them.
0: Drama.
1: I know. Drama. I was like, this is good practice for you when you go off and live in the real world. You're going to have, you know, you're going to have roommates that you don't know, that you don't like.
2: Right.
1: Exactly. Right. But hard to tell them that now. They're like, I hate you.
0: Just
1: I
0: wait.
1: I can't live with this.
0: Yeah. Just wait.
1: Yes.
0: The older you get, the more you stack up all these lessons you've learned the hard way. So let us know. Hit us up on the app. What did you learn the hard way?
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Brown, New Country, I Got a Woman. It's Kurt and Sam in the morning getting you rolling. A long, hard week sure ain't much fun, but we got to get it started if we want to get it done, right? Here's Cody Johnson.

0: Have you noticed that if you have pets, and even if you have kids, I'm going to guess that your partner talks more affectionately to the pets than to anybody else in the
1: anybody else in the house.
0: Could be you, could be the kids, could be whoever, right? I think that's why we have pets, right? Because they're so cute and we love them and who's a good boy and yes, okay. And I, you know, it happens, right? And so we got to talking about this earlier. Have you noticed that? I totally am that way. I know my wife is that way. You said you're that way.
1: Oh, yeah, 100% guilty all the
0: time. Is your husband that way?
1: Yes.
0: Okay, all right. Let us know on our app if that is the same thing for you. It's Kurt and Sam in the morning. You can drop us a voicemail or a text. We have Shane standing by with

0: us this morning. Shane, now, are you married?
1: I am.
0: Okay, and do you have any pets?
1: We have a dog and a cat.
0: Okay. The question we have for you then regarding the dog and the cats, does your wife talk more affectionately to the pets than she does to you?
1: Oh, absolutely.
2: I love how nobody has to like pause and be like, you know,
0: Let me think.
2: My wife treats me equally as good as the dogs.
0: It's kind of a no-brainer.
2: I mean, it goes both ways, though. Let's be real.
0: Yeah.
2: My husband doesn't come in. Oh, you good baby. Oh, you good baby. Oh, you have a good day.
0: But it would be a little creepy, right? If your husband started doing that.
2: I'm just gonna start doing that to him. Who's a good boy?
0: Well, see,
2: did you poop today,
0: guys?
2: Oh, yay!
0: We would totally react well to that. We would have no problem with that, Shane. Am I right? I mean, come on.
2: You want some butt rubs? Come here. Come here.
0: Yeah. It just wouldn't work the other way, I don't think. But yes, we're just that simple that it yes, okay, I'm a good boy. Yes, I would like a treat. Well, could I have another treat? Yes, okay, right. We're talking
2: that basically
0: like,
2: is what we're doing anyway.
0: Exactly.
2: We just don't have our dog voice on.
0: That's exactly it. Right. Okay, all right. Let us know if you've noticed this same
2: secret
0: phenomenon.
2: To a good marriage, apparently.
0: There you go, exactly. Although I will say too, now not having kids of our own, I've noticed that so I don't have a lot of experience with, you know, babies and young kids.
2: Yes.
0: And when our niece's triplets were very little, I found myself doing the pet voice to the babies. Nobody called me out on it, but I could just see that, like, are you talking to my son like he's your dog?
2: Yes.
0: Is that what you... Yes, I am. That's what I'm doing. Totally,
2: it's affectionate.
0: It's exactly right. Okay. Hit us up on the app if you've noticed that same thing.

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Well, there's Jelly, and he dropped that new song last week. If you missed it, you can sample it on our app. It is Kurt and Sam in the morning, getting you rolling. Another big week underway. Hopefully, a short week for you with the fourth coming up. Here is Mr. Aldean, A Girl Like You.

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1: Where the dirt is flying and the coffee is necessary.
0: You ain't kidding. We are waking up the South Plains here on Lubbock's number one for new country, Lone Star 99.5.

0: Well, we know that Kenny Chesney is a prolific artist. He's been around for over 30 years, right? Pumping out great hits. He just announced he is going to release his new album this fall. It's his 21st studio album. It'll be out September 25th.
1: His albums are old enough to drink.
0: Right. Hey, congrats. We got a DD now. Yeah. But it's called Silver Sands Marina. That's the name of the album. Kenny says, I love everything about music and especially about how this album

0: what makes you feel. It can crack open a tough moment. It can lift you up. It can blow you up. It can make you laugh harder than anything. When I started thinking about all the things music can do, a few songs came to mind. Silver Springs Marina, as it now exists, took shape. I got some great players, some great guests who really fit the songs, and especially some places I've never gone. The first single, of course, is Carry On. That's the one we're playing. And then he's got a brand new one, which is the title track called, as we just said, Silver Sands Marina. I'm talking very slowly now because I have to cue the clip up.
1: Silver Sands Marina. If the computer will help me out here, it is not.
0: It is not helping me out at all. So the clip sounds a little something like, boy,
1: we are nailing it here.
0: This is, oh boy. The computer is... Okay, here it is. This is the clip of Kenny's new song, Silver Sands Marina. Here it is.

0: good at doing vacation songs.
1: Yeah, right? Yeah. I mean, he's got that whole vibe and, you know, yeah, summer and carefree. And yeah, so Silver Sands Marina, which is, it's a little weird in that it's coming out September 25th after the summer is kind of gone.
0: Yeah.
1: But I guess, you know, if you're Kenny, you carry that vibe all year round, right?
0: Absolutely.
1: So that'll be coming out. We've got more details on that right there on our app.
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0: Hi there, it's Landon King, amateur cook and radio disc jockey for my very good friends at United Market Street and Amigos. Now, you've heard me talking before about how much I love to smoke meat, I love to barbecue, I love to grill, and for any of you that are anything like me, make sure you get some cooking advice from their master butchers. They'll show you cuts of meat you may not have even known existed. And remember, they can custom cut any meat your way. All you got to tell them is what you're looking for, and they'll do it at United.
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0: Hi there, it's Landon King, amateur cook and radio disc jockey for my very good friends at United Market Street and Amigos. Now, you've heard me talking before about how much I love to smoke meat, I love to barbecue, I love to grill, and for any of you that are anything like me, make sure you get some cooking advice from their master butchers. They'll show you cuts of meat you may not have even known existed. And remember, they can custom cut any meat your way. All you got to tell them is what you're looking for, and they'll do it at United.
1: Your Lubbock South Plains weather forecast for temperatures on this Monday afternoon. The temperatures will reach 98 degrees. Clouds will form, and scattered showers and thunderstorms will forming by the afternoon, even into the evening, with a 40% chance for thunderstorms. The temperatures drop in the lower 70s. Some thunderstorms could be strong. And on Tuesday, 93 degrees with a chance for thunderstorms. Weather brought to you by Sonic and the Sonic Refreshers. From the KMAX Storm Team, I'm meteorologist Ron Roberts.
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Toby Keith, one for Justin this morning. He works for the county. He is up early in the truck, cranking us up on the smart speaker. Thank you, Justin. I appreciate it. Kurt and Sam here getting you rolling with Tucker Wetmore. Oh, no.

0: Is it a surprise to say that World Cup soccer fans are thirsty? Are you surprised by that?
1: How about, what do you mean?
0: Let me hone. How about Scottish soccer fans? Do you think they're probably going through a few fermented malt beverages while they're cheering their team on here in the U.S.?
1: Obviously.
0: They totally are.
1: Yeah.
0: So much so they have they are drinking some Boston bars completely dry.
1: What?
0: It's Curtin Sam in the morning here on this Monday, and World Cup fever has enveloped parts of the U.S. where the qualifying matches are taking place. And Scottish soccer fans in Boston have been just knocking them back right and left. They're known as the Tartan Army because they wear that tartan plaid, right? And
1: yeah.
0: They have packed pubs, restaurants, and bars throughout the bean town there. And supporters drank so much beer that the Sam Adams Boston Tap Room completely ran out of its signature Boston lager.
1: Gosh.
0: They sold four times.
1: That's a good day.
0: It's normal volume. It required an emergency delivery to help keep up with demand. So, excuse me, coming through a beer emergency here.
1: Yeah,
0: we've got
1: right?
0: an alcohol emergency here. It says other businesses felt the impact as well. A bar called Hennessy's reported sales that topped even St. Patrick's Day.
1: Wow.
0: And several liquor stores sold out of beers like Budweiser and Corona, while one refrigerator door gave out from the constant use. They wore out the door. That was my dad's biggest fear. You're going to wear it out. Quit looking in the fridge.
1: That's hilarious.
0: Going to break it, and it turns out it did.
1: Wow.
0: So, yes, they are just going nuts over there. They say they're stocking up. I'm not sure if Scotland's still in it or not. Don't know if their team is still in it. I'm not up on my World Cup, but the fans apparently are all into it.
1: Yeah.
0: Which, you know, if you watched Ted Lasso.
1: It's fun to watch.
0: Whatever team that was, it was a fictitious team. But, you know, their local pub just supported them, kind of like we do with the NFL here. So, yeah, I can see where that would be certainly something you got to watch out for. But never good when you run out of beer. I'm getting the willies just thinking about it. I've got a nervous twitch because of it.
1: Are you okay?
0: I'm okay. I'm going to be okay. We're coming right back. We've got more new country on this Monday. On the way next.
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0: Hi there, it's Landon King, amateur cook and radio disc jockey for my very good friends at United Market Street and Amigos. 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They'll show you cuts of meat you may not have even known existed. 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
1: Helping you survive the 8:30 meeting that definitely could have been an email.
0: Right? 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

one might be my favorite song we're playing right now. Happy little song from Luke Combs there, Be By You. Kurt and Sam in the morning, Monday. We need a little happiness on this Monday, right? Thanks for waking up with us. We appreciate it.

0: All right, I have an Am I Wrong?
1: Oh, God.
0: Am I Wrong?
1: It's just a segment for Kurt to complain about something.
0: Well, yes, pretty much is what it is.
1: All right,
0: but am
1: let's
0: I
1: hear
0: wrong?
1: It.
0: I mean, everybody should be able to. We need a social compact that mm-hmm. this is how we should behave when we're out in public. Am
1: oh,
0: I wrong? Okay.
1: All right.
0: Let me know on our app if you think I'm wrong or if you agree with me, but because this happened a couple times last weekend when we were on vacation and we were staying in a hotel that had an elevator.
1: Okay.
0: And what is the etiquette on the elevator? It should be right when you're going to get on the elevator, the doors open up. What do? You don't just get on. You let the people who are on the elevator get off.
1: Oh, yeah, absolutely.
0: Then you can get on, right?
1: Yeah.
0: Same thing with like a shuttle. We had to take a shuttle from, we rented a car, and the car rental area was a ways away from the main terminal.
1: Yeah.
0: So you had to get on the shuttle, right? Same thing. People, let me get off the shuttle before you crowd on. Or it's like the subway in New York, if you've ever been there. The people get off, then you can get on.
1: So but people were getting on?
0: Yes.
1: That's so annoying. I've had that happen to me too, and I 100% agree with you on that one. You are not wrong.
0: Well, thank you. Am I wrong? I mean, because we were trying to, we were at the hotel, and we had a room up on the sixth floor,
1: mm-hmm.
0: so we're coming down to the main floor, and apparently this was in Seattle, and there were a bunch of cruise ships that had docked, and apparently a lot of people at this hotel were leaving or coming, I don't know, they were in a hurry. And I'm like, I will get out of your way. You can have the whole elevator if you let me get out.
1: Gross.
0: Right? I mean, this is not radical thinking, is it? Right? I mean,
1: something that only you are doing?
0: Yeah.
1: Absolutely not. No.
0: Yeah.
1: No. It only makes sense to let people get off before you get on.
0: Yes. Is this tough? But why? And then it was the same thing at the airport on the little shuttle there. I'm like, the shuttle is not going to leave
1: mm-hmm.
0: until, you know, you. There's going to be, I understand you're trying to get your car and you want to get out to the thing and everything, but you're going to get a spot. It's fine.
1: Kurt,
0: just let me get off.
1: I'm with you on that one, and I will take it to the next level too, because I go thrifting a lot and I can't stand the people that will like go into the same aisle that you're in and it's only like, there's only room for one cart. They've got it so crammed in there.
0: Yeah.
1: And they basically just push you out. Like, I wasn't looking at that. Hello? And that just drives me nuts. First of all, I have a bubble. 100% have a bubble when I'm in a store.
0: Do not invade.
1: Exactly.
0: Yeah, I hear you.
1: But second of all, if you see somebody looking at something, make it one way. Do not start at the opposite end so that you're going to meet in the middle. Go to the other side, you lazy butt. Like, oh my gosh, don't even get me started. So I 100% agree. People are rude.
0: Am I wrong?
1: No.
0: But this is just basic stuff. This is not like anybody's being a diva about this, right? I mean, there's more space for you here on the shuttle if you let me get off first.
1: Right.
0: Yeah. Or then the same people, there's two doors, right? And it's just like you're driving. There's a one side people coming this way, one side people going that way. Don't take both doors. Come on, right? I mean, am I wrong?
1: No, you are not wrong.
0: Am I wrong? All right, everybody, let me know on our app.
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0: Hi there, it's Landon King, amateur cook and radio disc jockey for my very good friends at United Market Street and Amigos. Now, you've heard me talking before about how much I love to smoke meat, I love to barbecue, I love to grill, and for any of you that are anything like me, make sure you get some cooking advice from their master butchers. They'll show you cuts of meat you may not have even known existed. And remember, they can custom cut any meat your way. All you got to tell them is what you're looking for, and they'll do it at United.
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0: Hi there, it's Landon King, amateur cook and radio disc jockey for my very good friends at United Market Street and Amigos. Now, you've heard me talking before about how much I love to smoke meat, I love to barbecue, I love to grill, and for any of you that are anything like me, make sure you get some cooking advice from their master butchers. They'll show you cuts of meat you may not have even known existed. And remember, they can custom cut any meat your way. All you got to tell them is what you're looking for, and they'll do it at United.
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Thomas Rhett after all those bars are closed. That is very, very late or very early, depending upon your the way you look at it there. It's Kurt and Sam in the morning. We got a Monday going just past 9 with Old Dominion.

0: new one there from Lainey Wilson, another one of my favorites this year. That's a great song there. It's got John Mayer on guitar. He also helped co-produce that song. And pretty much that's what you're always checking for, right? Phone, keys, wallet. That's what I'm always doing that, and I'm just so absent-minded these days, I will set any one of those down in any room I walk into and then have no idea where they are. It's Kurt and Sam in the morning. Thank you for spending part of your Monday with us. We appreciate it. We'll keep the new country rolling. Wherever you are going, grab the app and listen live. Hang on for Josh Ross and Morgan Wallen coming up next.
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3: Lubbock South Plains weather forecast with temperatures on this Monday afternoon. The temperatures will reach 98 degrees. Clouds will form and scattered showers and thunderstorms will forming by the afternoon and even into the evening with a 40% chance for thunderstorms. The temperatures drop in the lower 70s. Some thunderstorms could be strong. And on Tuesday, 93 degrees with a chance for thunderstorms. Weather brought to you by Sonic and the Sonic Refreshers. From the KMAX Storm Team, I'm meteorologist Ron Roberts.
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0: Yeah, that's the new one from Luke Bryan, Country and She Knows It, with Kurt and Sam in the morning here on this Monday. That's a song that was co-written by Matt Dragstrom, Josh Miller, and Parker Welling, a team of songwriters in Nashville. They originally thought maybe Russell Dickerson or Tyler Hubbard would cut that song, but they ultimately pitched it to Luke, and he's like, yeah, I'll just take it right there. That's from his latest album, upcoming ninth album, Signs. That'll be out in September. All right, we got more where that came from this Monday. Hang on, Taylor Swift from Toy Story 5 and Brantley Gilbert, both coming up.
1: 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The country starts now. 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

Story 5, still the number one movie in the country again this week. T-Swizzle, I knew it, I knew you. Kurt and Sam here, out of time. We've done enough damage for one day on this Monday, but we will be back bright and early tomorrow morning, God willing, and the creek don't rise, that is, and hopefully my cold will be totally gone then. Have a great Monday. We'll talk to you later.

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there's not a lot of people that like Monday, but we can kind of sort of help you be okay with it. Hey, good morning. It's Jess. I'll be on the job with you today. Just bringing you all of your favorite new country and ultimately making this Monday get out of the way.

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Unfortunately, we've got another restaurant that's been knocked out of Lubbock's brutal chicken wars. 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

0: prayer for Bailey Zimmerman. That is Chevy Silverado. It is Jess. I'm on the job with you. Rough week last week for Bailey. We saw the felony charges that came against him for the damage to the hotel, not paying for his liquor bill. I mean, just a lot. And he's addressed it. He has gotten on social media. He's been very honest about it, making his apologies and so on and so forth. You know, there's a lot of artists that talk about getting too famous too quickly. Or too young. Like, even Riley Green was like, man, if I was famous like this in my 20s, it would have been a disaster. Ella Langley, you know, she's talked about not doing it right the first time around. She took a break last year and it completely changed everything for her. I think Bailey might benefit from that.
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8: Your Lubbock South Plains weather forecast for temperatures on this Monday afternoon. The temperatures will reach 98 degrees. Clouds will form and scattered showers and thunderstorms will form by the afternoon. Even into the evening, with a 40% chance for thunderstorms, the temperatures drop in the lower 70s. Some thunderstorms could be strong. And on Tuesday, 93 degrees with a chance for thunderstorms. Weather brought to you by Sonic and the Sonic Refreshers. From the KMAX Storm Team, I'm meteorologist Ron Roberts.
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Because we love you, not because we're clingy. Here's Jason Aldean. 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
0: 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You're like, nope. And you look back, you're like, oh, boy. What was I thinking?
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You know, they're asking for permission to crash the wedding before they do. What if the next wedding that they crash is actually Taylor Swift's? 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

too long ago, we gave you a chance to see Megan Maroney in Nashville on her sold-out Cloud 9 tour. A big congratulations to Mallory Menard, who's going to be checking out the show. And, of course, sending us all those photos and videos, right, Mallory? Because we want to feel like we got to do this trip with you.

quitting time. Actually, to be honest, you're probably still talking about this past weekend and thinking about this past weekend, wishing that it never ended. But this is our reality. We do have to do some work. But hey, we'll get you to quitting time quickly. I promise. Kenny Chesney's here now. It's I Go Back.

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It's Jess. You know, Lubbock and the entire state of Texas are officially getting an extra day for fireworks sales this summer, all to celebrate the big 250th milestone. 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

It's summer in the Hub City. Even the dog has officially given up on the backyard and is currently lying flat out on the kitchen tile under the ceiling fan. Lone Star 99.5.

Tori Kent with Cole Wetzel. It's Rocky Mountain Low. Hey, it's Jess. I think even if you're not watching the World Cup, you're watching the World Cup. Those videos are all over social media. Have you seen the one with the stadium singing Take Me Home, Country Roads, John Denver? Listen to this.

0: has unofficially, officially become the anthem of the World Cup. 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
0: 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You're like, nope. And you look back, you're like, oh, boy. What was I?

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It's called Hands Up. Very personal to Jelly Roll. It's like highlighting three pivotal moments in his life. His first show that he went to, his imprisonment, unfortunately, but also his faith. Check out the lyrics on our app.

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that injury Kane Brown suffered, getting hit by a golf ball, he got 23 stitches in his ear.

that Lainey Wilson sang Love Story with Taylor Swift this last week in Nashville. I mean, the two are pals. We saw them snapping photos at a couple of award shows. Can we get a collab?

work, in an office, at home, or on the road, we have your country. It's 30 minutes of nonstop country. 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

And while you got a little time on your hands, get in to win a $500 Visa gift card on our app. Just tap on Summer Sizzle. 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

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Hey, it's Jess with you. You know, the heat is hitting triple digits. Our diet is strictly popsicles and snow cones, right? Those come in nice fruit flavors. We're getting

up around here, don't we? Ella Langley, Morgan Wallen, I Can't Love You Anymore. And speaking of good collabs, we just got a new one from Parker McCollum and Leanne Womack. It's a duet of his song, Killin' Me, which they did perform at the ACM Awards.

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3: Lubbock South Plains weather forecast with temperatures on this Monday afternoon. The temperatures will reach 98 degrees. Clouds will form and scattered showers and thunderstorms will forming by the afternoon and even into the evening with a 40% chance for thunderstorms. The temperatures drop in the lower 70s. Some thunderstorms could be strong. And on Tuesday, 93 degrees with a chance for thunderstorms. Weather brought to you by Sonic and the Sonic Refreshers. From the KMAX Storm Team, I'm meteorologist Ron Roberts.
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0: Blake Shelton and Gwen Stefani finally home. 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

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Settle in. You got a job to do. 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Carrie Underwood is here now. It's Blown Away.

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0: a part of a new album from Kenny Chesney. It's called Carry On. My name is Jess. I'm on the job with you. He just gave us this news last week. His new album is called Silver Sands Marina, and it's coming out on September 25th. He even dropped the title track of that song, so we're getting another taste of this new project, which he says was built with human emotions that make us feel alive. Can't wait to hear that one from Kenny. And, you know, he's got that Las Vegas residency that he's doing this summer as well. Don't be surprised if he sneaks in a new song during one of those sets.
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1: Oh, boy.
0: That you just didn't take it. You're like, nope. And you look back, you're like, oh, boy. What was that?

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boss is burying you with more work? The least we could do is give you more country. 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

Wilson might be popping up at Taylor Swift's wedding. You know, they sing one song together on stage in Nashville on like a random night. And well, now I've just got them being besties forever.

There's nothing like all your favorite new country all in one place. We're happy to bring that to you. It's Jess on the job with you. Jordan Davis, it's Tucson Too Late.

I don't know if you remember, but years and years ago, there's an artist that, got a big break to open for a couple of artists in country music. One of those artists being Rascal Flatts. You may recall back in the day, they were supposed to take Eric Church out on the road with them. And well, one thing led to another. Eric no longer on the tour. And Taylor Swift came in. And the rest, as they say, is history. Do we think that she's going to be coming back to her roots? We'll talk more in less than 10.

It's Jess on Lone Star 99.5. So the big 250 is coming soon. Now we're getting ready to celebrate 2.5 centuries of American pride. So how are you planning to mark the milestone? Tell us inside our Lone Star app.

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Swift going back to her roots recently, singing Love Story with Lainey Wilson. That's I Knew It, I Knew You. It was in Nashville at the Travis Kelce event that he puts on, the Tiedemann University. Listen to this.

0: great to see her back on stage and singing a song that really kind of catapulted her career. I think she may do another country album. I'm just putting it out there. I feel like she's going to get married, do a country album, and then disappear for a little bit and try to live a normal life.
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4: Lubbock South Plains weather forecast for temperatures on this Monday afternoon. The temperatures will reach 98 degrees. Clouds will form and scattered showers and thunderstorms will form by the afternoon and even into the evening with a 40% chance for thunderstorms. The temperatures drop in the lower 70s. Some thunderstorms could be strong. And on Tuesday, 93 degrees with a chance for thunderstorms. Weather brought to you by Sonic and the Sonic Refreshers. From the KMAX Storm Team, I'm meteorologist Ron Roberts.
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there's nothing quite like a work day that goes by quickly. 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Here's Party with MacArthur.

Okay, give me a her that you want to be. 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

last couple hours of your Monday workday with Luke Combs, Keith Urban, Zach Brown Band, and for Kelsey listening on her earbuds at her desk, it's Ella Langley. Thanks for having us on.

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0: weekend. Let's lift each other up, shall we? What was the best thing you did or saw this weekend? We'll share them all in two songs.
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0: Chrissy, I want to know, what's the best thing you did or saw over the weekend? It could be something little or something major. Colleen said her oldest son graduated from high school and she was very emotional. Ben told me on the app that he watched his granddaughter take her first steps. Wow, that's great. Chris said he bought a power washer and not only power washed the house, he did the concrete walkway and anything else he felt like doing. He said he put the power into power washer. Thanks for sharing those. We're coming right back.
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She posted a neighbor's ranch. Their fence has a small American flags on each post, and it seems to go on for miles. It truly is a stunning video. 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

I'm Chrissy, and this one speaks to me today because I pulled my shoulder reaching for a bowl in the cabinet. You know it. It's Toby Keith, As Good As

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Shout out to the folks at Tumbleweed Botanicals. 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

hit me up on the app to tell me the best thing he saw this weekend was his brother coming home from the Army. That is awesome. Thank him for his service from us, please. Here's Jason Aldean.

in Lubbock. At this point, the water at Buffalo Springs isn't even refreshing. It's basically a lukewarm bath with a view. Lone Star 99.5.

0: The Drive Home with Chrissy. Kane Brown had quite the scare. He was golfing and got hit with a ball in the side of his head. He has a major concussion and 23 stitches in his ear. He's okay. It was an accident. Nobody meant to do it. And you can see pics and read more about it on our app right now. On the way, got Eric Church, the Ella and Morgan duet, Chris Stapleton, and we're coming right back.
1: 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I've always

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5: Lubbock South Plains weather forecast for temperatures on this Monday afternoon. The temperatures will reach 98 degrees. Clouds will form and scattered showers and thunderstorms will form by the afternoon, even into the evening, with a 40% chance for thunderstorms. The temperatures drop in the lower 70s. Some thunderstorms could be strong. And on Tuesday, 93 degrees with a chance for thunderstorms. Weather brought to you by Sonic and the Sonic Refreshers. From the KMAX Storm Team, I'm meteorologist Ron Roberts.
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0: So what is the best advice that you were ever given that you ignored?
2: Oh, boy.
0: That you just didn't take it. You're like, nope. And you look back, you're like, oh, boy. What?

That was a song Eric Church forgot the lyrics to when he was with Kenny Chesney at the Sphere last week. Luke Bryan once said, if you just mouth the word watermelon, watermelon, when you're lip syncing, it'll look like you know the words. That's a good thing, except country artists always perform live. Here's Luke now.

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It is officially your drive home with me, Chrissy. Chris Young has officially opened his bar called Famous Friends in Nashville. He's calling it a sports bar, and it's in Midtown, right near Riley Green's bar. Here he is now.

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girl. It's summer in the Hub City, and the only thing melting faster than your sonic slush in the cup holder is the asphalt on Loop 289. 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

0: That's the latest from Luke Combs, Be By You. Luke Combs is the country music choice for athletes. It turns out world champ Knicks player Mitch Robinson said how much he loved country music, specifically Luke Combs. He said the other guys don't listen to country, but Luke heard about it and sent him a bunch of merchandise. So that was pretty cool. Also, the USA men's soccer team coaches, they all love country music. In fact, they get together the night before a big game and hang out and listen to Ella Langley, Kenny Chesney, Lainey Wilson, and yes, Luke Combs. Maybe that's the secret. The Knicks won. Maybe our U.S. soccer team will win too. All to do with country music and Luke Combs. You never know.
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It's Chrissy. Thanks for hanging out with me today. I am sending you a hug through the radio just in case you need one. Remember, you never know what someone is going through, so be kind. Here's a new one from Dan and Shay. It's Say So.

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That's a new one from Kenny Chesney, Carry On, part of his new album, Silver Sands Marina, that will be out September 25th. You know it's all good vibes. 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

0: I'm Chrissy and for Trisha heading out of town for a much needed vacation. Here's Luke Bryan and Jordan Davis.
1: 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He said, "What you been up to lately?"

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Big shout out to the West Texas crews working hard right now. 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

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It's true, the governor made it. 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

0: Your Lumber Choplains weather forecast on this Monday evening. Scattered showers and thunderstorms are being detected by Doppler 1 radar. And those thunderstorms will continue through the midnight hour as temperatures will drop into the lower 70s with a 40% chance of thunderstorms overnight. Tomorrow's high temperatures again into the lower 90s and once again a chance for a thunderstorm. Weather is brought to you by Sonic and the Sonic Refreshers. From the K-Max Storm Team, I'm meteorologist Ron Roberts.
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is the latest from Riley Green, and I almost forgot that he's going to be a judge on The Voice this season. 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Love His New One featuring Toby Keith. 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

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Evan Paul is up next with your favorite country stars stopping by. 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